hospital gown. 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

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Just humble servants, through sweat and tears, till no more fears, singing the glory of the gospel out to every ear.